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I let it love, what I thought it was funny. You came along and moved me, honey. I've changed my mind. This love is fine. The race is just great balls of fire.

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You're fine, so kind. Got to tell this world that you're mine. That you find nails and then I twiddle my thumb. I'm real nervous, but it sure is fun. Come on, baby. It drives me crazy. And this groove is just great balls of fire.